0: 96.3 is your radio station, and here's why.
1: I love Christian Radio for what it's done for me, encouraging me in moments when I needed to hear the voice of God through a song. And it has encouraged my faith to keep going when times were tough.
0: 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I've seen

not just another station, not just another song. 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
1: It's always been there for me. 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

to my new hand. Hey, cause real life's in the trenches, not from the stands and our lofty benches with manicured hands. I want a dash that's dirty, a life fully spent, weathered and scarred from all the life that I lived. The times that we go out of our way to paint beautiful blue over somebody's grave when we stopped.

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1: If you've ever wondered if you're talented or not, you found us. You're on the Sunday Slowdown. How talented are you?

0: If you're still wondering what to cook for dinner, don't worry, so are we. We'll possibly have some recipe ideas for you. Yeah, probably not. But we will have some research understanding from the McCrindle Research Institute. Conversation with Mark McCrindle coming up next hour on how to fill out that religious question in the census coming up on August 11th. But before we do that, we'll get stuck into Psalm 59 with a super quick slowdown thought on that coming up next.
1: Body dancing, feel the magic on the floor. They try to say we lost you, but they never.

0: you know, it's like this buzzword in the church about discernment, isn't it? Like it's about discerning how it is that God wants me to participate in the work of his kingdom. You know, what does he want me to do? And sometimes we want it all written out in a strategic plan about what we're meant to be doing. But it's that whole, like, for me, just spiritual intelligence. You know, if God's given you something that he's gifted you with, just use it to support other people and you'll see the work of the Spirit through that. You know, so if you're good at piano, then just play some music for some people, you know, be a blessing to them. And it's about, in the process, discerning the work of the Spirit through that, you know. I think spiritual intelligence, I think about, not even in Christian context, but in business, you know, they're trying to discern what it is that they're meant to be doing, their moral conscience, what it is and how they can be supporting, you know, people around them and have a social conscience. There's this spiritual intelligence that kind of is spoken a little bit about in our broader community nowadays, you know, moral conscience, you know, and doing something to support people other than yourself, you know. So it's a really deep topic to explore, but it's about, for us as Christians, listening to the voice of the Spirit, discerning what he's saying, and then being willing to be obedient, stepping into that which he's saying to us.
1: If I were to come to you and say, Pastor, or in your case, Major, help me discern, I'll just pull an example out of the sky. Help me discern what career choice I should make.
0: Gee, that's a difficult one. I mean, I would ask the question, like, how has God wired you? Like, what do you already love? Like, if you're following Jesus, you know, from the bottom of your heart, you're in worship regularly, you're reading the Bible, you're spending time with other Christians, and like, you're growing in God. Like, how has he wired you? Because how he's wired you is probably the direction you want. Like, if you, you know, I was thinking about in church life how sometimes, you know, if you're the one critiquing the quality of the music, or you're the one critiquing what the sound sounds like, maybe that's the very thing that God's calling you to get involved in. How do you discern? I think what it is that he's already laid on your heart.
1: Is it the conversation? It's the conversation about, if you judged a fish by his ability to climb, you'd be fairly poor. So the first step is to help people find their design, right?
0: Yeah, I think so. I think God has already wired you such that he wants to use. Like if I grow up loving to be an artist, I don't think all of a sudden God's going to say, right, I want you to do a degree in accounting. Like, it just doesn't make sense to me. God's already wired you as an artist, then surely he wants to be using that. I don't know if that's too simplistic. I don't have all the answers, but I think how you're wired is already how God is kind of leaning, is pushing you towards.
1: Yeah, and I think that's kind of the issue that sometimes we have, is that because it ends up being so simple, it, for a lot of people, it doesn't feel complex enough to be insightful or overly, you know, you haven't discovered any big secret. But the fact is that so many of us spend our time fighting against what we want to do, to do what we think we're supposed to do or should do, you know, what we're being forced to do. Anyway, it's a much broader context. This is like, you know those guys that give financial advice on the radio, and they give advice and then they say, this is non-specific, please see your own financial. So I'm going to say, please see your own pastoral leadership or spiritual leadership over any of this stuff. I want to talk a little
0: bit. Yeah, look, I take no responsibility for anything that's been said in the last 4 minutes. Just to note that.
1: Beautiful. Hey, we'll be back with Major Pete Brookshaw really, really soon.
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1: Should have been long gone now, yeah. Shouldn't be living.

helping you catch up on some of the breaths you've missed out on. This is The Slowdown.

So good to have you with us on this fine Sunday afternoon. Hey, coming up very, very soon, we'll get into a little devotion, a little moment of devotion on Psalm 59. But before we do that, I've got to tell you, when Kirk Franklin, know the name Kirk Franklin? When Kirk Franklin and God's Property released this next song in 1997, gospel music was never quite the same again. It featured Cheryl, quote-unquote, Salt James from the iconic duo, yes, those guys, Salt and Pepper. And this track actually blended gospel, funk, hip-hop, sampling Funkadelics, One Nation Under a Groove, and delivering a message of hope with a beat, of course, that the world could not ignore. And the impact was actually extraordinary. Stomp became the first gospel song to top Billboard's R&B airplay chart, crossed into mainstream top 40, and enjoyed heavy rotation on MTV and BET, something almost, you know, unheard of for a gospel track at the time. It helped propel the album God's Property from Kirk Franklin's New Nation. Funkadelics, One Nation Under a Groove, and delivering a message of hope with a beat, of course, that the world could not ignore. And the impact was actually extraordinary. Stomp became the first gospel song to top Billboard's R&B airplay chart, crossed into mainstream top 40, and enjoyed heavy rotation on MTV and BET.

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1: 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After being away for a week, it feels so good to be back. In fact, I feel brand new, and that's the name of the next song, Bay Turner and Terrian with Brand New, followed by the news headlines, traffic and the weather. 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
0: And to all those mums and parents and dads out there finishing up the school run, hopefully it wasn't too stressful for you. Was it now week 4 of term 3? And 100% Christian music continues on Your 96.3. I lost my